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So if our time is running out, day after day, we'll make the mundane a masterpiece. Oh my, my, oh my, my love. 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

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Your love I'm lost in. Your love I'm lost in. 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

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One sheep, two sheep, going cuckoo and kooky is cool key. But I'm actually weirder than you think, cause I'm

0: ain't much of a poet, but I know somebody once told me to seize the moment and don't squander it. Cause you never know when it all could be over tomorrow, so I keep conjuring. Sometimes I wonder where these thoughts spawn from.
1: Yeah, ponder it, do you wonder? It's no wonder you're losing your mind the way it wanders.
0: I think you've been wandering off down yonder and stumbled on to Jeff Van Fonder.

She never laughed for real. 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I know you got Baba the button is whoop bamboo. When you were still seeing me, well, he didn't even know. But goddamn, it, count to three. Now sit down, GGY.

like a daughter now without a second thought. 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I know it hurts so bad, but it feels so good. Good. Sweet talking me now, baby, I don't give a damn. You should have thought about me back when I was in them. I know you got all the butt on his bamboo when you were still seeing me. Well, he didn't even know, but goddamn, it kind of

0: you ever have that feeling? Like, you know, when you walk into a room, like everyone in there was just talking about you?
1: Girl, yes. Like hair, makeup, weight, nails, all of it.
0: Yes, and then they try to find the girl that they think they can control, and then they spill it all too.
2: Yeah, but we gotta remind them that...

0: 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That's when the secrets come to light. Girls talk.
1: Get it. New music show. Εδώ τα ακούς πρώτος.
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1: 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For the DJ, please turn up the bass to the max. 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